and I'm walking to the stage. Well, you can probably guess what I'm about to say. 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

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I had some help.

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1: Is it getting better? Or do you feel the same? Will it make it easier?

Have you come here for forgiveness? Have you come to raise the dead? 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
1: Busted flat in Baton Rouge and heading for the trains. Feeling nearly faded as my jeans. Bobby thumbed a diesel down just before it rained. 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

As the riders loped on by him, he heard one call his name. 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